man. 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Some hearts they set alight just to be frozen. And so we're out of time.

0: ERF Yes. Ein gelungener Start in den Tag. Mit Steffi Schmidt.
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1: I'm still smoking cause I read somewhere if I quit before I'm 26. I'll be fine, so I'm lying to myself while I light another cigarette. I'm addicted to my phone, getting anxious every time that it's out of reach. I lie awake, screen right up in my face, and I wonder why I can't sleep.

Party, Dinnerabend oder spontanes Treffen. Um die Musik kümmern wir uns. Die ERF Yes Playlists auf Spotify. Von uns für dich. 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Da, wo du bist. I've been wasting time. Chasing after false gods. What I thought was light turned into a blind spot.